0: grateful for you.
1: And I hope that's the expression of your heart, too, as we hear from Chandler Moore. Scripture offers timeless wisdom for modern money decisions. And there are biblical financial truths throughout the Bible and the book of Proverbs, Jesus' parables, especially rich in this area. Trusting God's word to shape your thinking about money doesn't always come naturally, but it always leads to peace. When we trust Scripture as our foundation, we stop asking, what do I want to do with my money? And we start asking, what would God have me do with his?

0: On the days you're struggling to believe it, on the nights you're falling all to pieces, you can bring your lonely heart to Jesus. What if I told you that I believe it?
1: Well, I believe it too. That's for King and Country. Robert McGee reminds us our emotions are God-given. It's not wrong to have them, but by themselves, our feelings aren't enough to determine God's direction in our lives. Understanding God's leading requires that we blend a proper understanding of the Scriptures

Oh, I can tell you right now, this church kid's still showing up. That's Natalie Lane. Hear the light on KJOL. Bible teacher, scholar, and author from Israel, Dr. Baruch Gorman, will be presenting a Bible conference in Grand Junction. That'll be at the First Presbyterian Church on 3940 27 and a half Road at 7 o'clock that evening on Friday, the 7th of August, on Saturday at 10 o'clock in the morning. And that will also be at First Presbyterian Church. On Sunday, he's going over to Calvary Chapel, and that's at 492 Morning Glory Lane. Dr. Corman will be there Sunday, the 9th of August, at 8:30 that morning, and will be the guest speaker at both morning services. To find out more, visit loveisrael.org. There are so many ways to hit rock bottom, but he is the only way out, so I am looking up. On KJOL, here are the Sidewalk Prophets and Megan Daniel. Holy

0: 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Hear the light.
1: Sometimes I feel